0: 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Oh yeah, yeah. What it say, Wednesday.
1: Tap in, tap in, friend. 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

let's get the party started. 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Friends to lovers need a part to star in. Like, wait, babe, let me

0: 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What's happening?
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3: 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Man, we gonna have us a time. Woo! 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
2: Dougie, you told me he been on some positive, yeah. Lately, I just want to show up and body some, yeah. Always been a little mathematician. Lately, this cash I'm getting got me losing count of these bags. I've been moving too fast. Hard times don't last. Remember when cops are rats talking out my, boy, you ain't.

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We sometimes get asked why we call ourselves the Phenomenally Unapologetically Big Station. It's because we're phenomenal and unapologetic about it. We are the Phenomenally Unapologetically Big Station, 997 KMJJ. All right.

0: Big Boy Neighborhood. Jesus Sepulveda, we're speaking about the foreign visitors that came here, or the some are still roaming around.
1: Yeah, they're still for the World Cup.
0: Yeah,
1: they,
0: man,
1: they came here all over, you know, places from around the world.
0: Yes, sir.
1: And it's just funny how, like, there's certain things that they did like about, you know, the American culture, mm-hmm. but there's certain things that they don't have back in their culture,
2: yeah.
1: like tipping.
3: Pay your staff like a better wage.
4: What I find weird is that I'll just get a bottle of water from someone and they're trying to get a tip for doing nothing.

0: desert. 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
1: It don't take much to put two and two. Your lucky streak is now losing you. Money's dried up like a cuticle. You're gasping for air now. It's

0: Big Boy's Big Neighborhood. Boy. 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There's a guy who was suing an airline because they ran out of chicken by the time they got to his row, and they only had vegetarian options. So we were just asking, if you could sue somebody or something for anything, what would it be? Luigi?
1: Dude, I would sue these athletes who flop.
0: Yeah. Oh.
1: Right now in the World Cup, I will sue all these soccer players who never get touched and pretend they're on the ground and they're dying.
0: Yeah,
1: and
0: man.
1: Someone broke their knee and just killing time and then peeking to see where the ref is at. Yeah.
0: Like you just, is he looking?
1: Yeah,
0: bro. Or when they just get tapped and they fall. I'm like, dude, you're like 180 pounds.
1: It's the worst.
0: Like, how are you just falling over just from somebody just tapping your cleat?
1: Bro.
0: Like, all right, let's bring CJ into the neighborhood and see what's going down with CJ. CJ, hello.
2: Hello.
0: Hello there, man. I'm ready to sue him. CJ, CJ, if you could sue somebody for anything, what would it be?
2: Nah, so definitely, if you want to sue somebody, you want to sue somebody with bread, right?
0: Uh-huh.
2: I'm suing Walmart, straight up.
0: Oh, man.
2: I'm suing Walmart. I'm going to tell you why. I'm suing Walmart because...

0: You say no more.
1: Stop.
2: Big Boys Big Neighborhood, boys. Jesus Sepulveda. Jesus, you been on the road?
3: Yes, I have.
2: Yeah, so where were you at? In Texas over the weekend?
3: Yeah, I was in Texas, man.
2: I did a few more shows
3: Dallas,
2: out there,
3: Tyler.
2: Man. And the reason why I'm asking is because, yeah. Man, we haven't had any, like, Taylor Swift stories since you've been gone.
4: Right.
2: And
3: what?
2: Now that you're back, you know, we got another Taylor Swift story.
3: Yeah,
2: so.
3: Okay, I'm glad Swiftie. I'm here to bring it.
2: Yeah, listen. Thank you, Swiftie.
3: Swiftie, yeah, you know I'm up to the Swifties, too. Listen, yeah. I am a Swiftie, but not a crazy Swiftie like some of these Swifties are out there. Mm-hmm. Because, I mean, I'm crazy enough to be like, oh, she's going to be here. I'll probably pop up just to see a glimpse or something. I'll
2: really?
3: Probably do that.
2: Yeah, yeah, I didn't think you were that far, but go
3: ahead. Yeah, for sure. For Tay-Tay.
2: Uh-huh.
3: That's what I call her. And then, but the thing about the wedding that they just had in Madison Square Garden and everything, it's like people are trying to collect everything they can, like any, like a ribbon or something. They've gone as far as trying to buy the trash from the wedding.
5: I figure Swifties would want to never part with their wedding garbage, so they can take it with them wherever they go.
6: So it's pocket garbage. How much?
5: $25 each. The bigger cubes are $100 for regular garbage and $125 for limited edition.
6: You made 50 of how of which?
5: Of the small ones, yeah.
6: You made 50 small ones?
5: Yeah.
6: And what happened?
5: They sold out in 24 hours. I posted this, like, 1 8-second video of them on TikTok, and it's gotten over, like, 600,000 views now. Well, I went around the streets only at night when the city's the dirtiest, of course, and less people are looking at me. And I would find everything from, you know, Greek coffee cups and beer cans and Metro cards and, you know, anything that you would see around on the streets.
3: Isn't that crazy?
2: Man.
3: Yo, this is nuts. So he puts it in, like, in a...

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2: Back in the days when I was young, I'm not a kid anymore. But some days I sit and wish I was a kid again. Back in the days when I was young, I'm not a kid anymore. But some days I sit and wish I was a kid again. Back in the days when I was young, I'm not a kid anymore. But some days I sit and wish I was a kid again.

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Yes, Pretty Little Bay, 99.7 KMJJ. Just a little update, friend. The SB Influencer Social is sold out. Okay, it is officially sold out, friend. Thank you to everybody that bought tickets. Look out for that content. 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
1: I heard what you said through the grapevine. 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

through the grapevine. Funny thing about your problems, they ain't mine. 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Work on

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1: She ain't even all that. Like, ain't even like that. 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
2: Back in the days when I was young, I'm not a kid anymore. But some days I sit and wish I was a kid again. Back in the days when I was young, I'm not a kid anymore. But some days I sit and wish I was a kid again. Back in the days when I was young, I'm not a kid anymore. But some days I sit and wish I was a kid again.

The big station 997 KMJJ wrapping it up with Barbie Doll. Man, it's been your boy T-Land filling in. But Big Head, Big Hand's gonna be returning shortly. Thank you for tuning in this afternoon. Yaki Joe is coming up next. Street Versus. He gonna tear it down. I promise you that. Remember, we are the most gifted and talented people on this earth. So why don't you act like it? Can't nobody bring you down. And let's dip it eat you and I'm out of here like last year. I'll see you tomorrow, 2 p.m. right here on the big station, 997 KMJJ.

0: You never know who Luther Lufe is going to crank call today. 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

0: Thursday for the ladies. 320-565-320-KMJJ. Oh yeah, oh yeah.
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What's happening?